Scott, good, that's 633. It is Foxtrot 5 miles north, we're intercepting 45, right downwind, runway 28. Covenant traffic, 727, 2 0 9 3 is turning final, runway 28, Covenant traffic.

Discovery. 4-4.

traffic on that day, like 11 miles to the northwest of downtown Lincoln Island there. 3,500 should be landing there, Robinson.

Southbound traffic southward. 4 miles to the south. Climb 23,500, head northbound here. We're flying in the field from Cherokee County.

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Temperature 68 degrees. K-A-3-J-I-J-R.

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It is going to over by the field at 3,000 for a right here, southwest downwind.

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11 p.m. Weather conditions mostly clear. Temperature 62 degrees. K A.

11 p.m. Saturday, September 26th. This is the K4I.

AM. Weather conditions mostly clear. Temperature 61 degrees. K A 3 J I J R E.

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This

K-A-3-J-I-J-R.

p.m. Weather conditions mostly clear. Temperature 60 degrees. K.A.

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1: Good morning.

Warning, the time is 3 a.m. Weather conditions mostly clear. Temperature 59 degrees. K-A-3-J-I-J-R-S.

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Event 4 a.m. Weather condition cloudy. Temperature 59 degrees. K-A.

The time is 4 a.m. Sunday, September 27th. This is the KAZ.

The time is 5 a.m. Weather condition, mostly cloudy. Temperature 58 degrees. K-A-3-J-I-J-R.

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This is OK 4.

morning. The time is 6 a.m. With humidity, cloudy, temperature 58 degrees. K-A-3-J-I-J-R.

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1: Good morning.

The time is 7 a.m. Weather conditions clear. Temperature 57 degrees.

time is 7 a.m. Sunday, September 27th. This is OK4I.

traffic, Archer 6-5, near to Juliet, 7.5 miles south of the 5 field at 2,400 for a left turn, left off the

time is 8 a.m. Weather condition mostly clear. Temperature 57 degrees.

time is 8 a.m. Sunday, September 27th. This is the K4I.

Yeah, I'm sorry, 261, this is Fox Turning Left, 12-1, 3-1.

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1: Tuscaloosa to pick up a family that went to the football game yesterday.

Foxtrot Delta is 10 miles, sitting northwest of the field, setting up to join the left downwind, runway 05, pattern work.

Alpha Nova traffic southbound to runway 2, 8 miles to the southwest, 2600, is going to be inbound for the RNAV runway 3 approach.

Southwest Delta, 7 miles northeast of the field, setting up 45 entry, 05, left downwind. Cherokee traffic.

93 runway Zulu, left downwind, right downwind, runway 10, currently 9 miles, going to make right base, and then straight into runway 10, coast to drop.

traffic, Legion Jet 9 Fairfield, Missouri, on a short final runway 16.

10:09 a.m. Weather conditions mostly clear. Temperature 57 degrees.

near deadhead to pick up 9.

0: Atlanta Metro traffic. Airlines 1 is about 6 miles east of downtown. We're going to Indian Main Metro.
1: This is over Atlanta Zoo at 2100.

traffic. Cessna 72WEXO is on the final through the ILS. It's about 8 miles to the southeast on the ILS inbound runway 31, winded.

traffic, this is 411 Echo Whiskey, 12 miles southeast of the airport. I've been doing a 45 downwind 2-3, full stop

10 a.m. Weather conditions: mostly cloudy. Temperature 59 degrees. K A 3 J I J R.

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1: Good morning.

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Skyhawk 30, Mike Echo is 10 miles to the southwest on the RNAV 5, 4000, low first zone.

Squad, I'm on runway 200, Alpha Gemini. Over the field in 3500.

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Southbound 9131.

0: 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We'll be departing the southeast. Barrow County.
1: 33 Delta Alpha, turning left base, 31, full stop.
0: Delta Alpha, 31, 3-1, 3-1, 3-1.

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1: Traffic system 380, Mike can go to 13 to the northeast under RNAV 23 will be a low push only 13.
2: Alright, Cherokee traffic 501 Mike Alva 10 miles to the south. We're going to enter a left downwind for 23 full stop Cherokee.
0: Check 9-7-4-6-4-Delta-Alpha, left downwind 3-1.

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2: Delta Alpha, left stop 23-1, ma'am.

0: traffic for Charlie Echo is 10 mile follow on lane 31 on the back of final and full stop.
1: This is 10-7-2-0 on lane 31, final runway 2-0 for Charlie Echo, first to west.
2: Down, left downwind 31, yeah.

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1: Traffic 466 Charlie Echo is 3 mile final runway 31 full stop. So.

Hotel Tower, bus stop 310.

Connecticut traffic, 601723 off the simulated into and out. We're going to make whatever runway we can.

0: I doubt if you guys will have time to stage before our landing on 3, over. We're up at 8,000 in the field and down 3-1 and 0.
1: Alpha, final 3-1, top together.
2: 2-1, Monroe traffic.
3: That is left outbound runway 10, coming in.
2: 2-3 Lima is turning final, runway 21, Monroe traffic.
3: Traffic 2-3 Alpha, this is a simulated engine out, so comes

0: contact 185, 10 miles, or 10 minutes to the south, inbound to Emory University Metro.
1: Flip downwind, runway 31, Bear County.
2: Now turning, like that base, the final submerged engine out for runway 10. We see traffic holes on the ground coming to
1: 6 mile 47, clear left downwind, 31, down.

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0: Mike Golf, final, November 6 is out. 4 Delta Alpha, left down 131 there.
1: Fair County,
0: that one 148 Delta, it's on a 3 mile 45, we'll come into High Forces 4, Fair County.
1: Like what your transponder went up,
0: Roger, we'll get to that.

County traffic, Diamond Star 356 Delta Alpha is 5 miles to the south, inbound 45 westbound wind, runway 31, Bear County.

0: 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We'll be landing at Emory Metro. We're at 2000.
1: Copy, 203, Mike Delta, upwind 10, Custom traffic.
2: Metro traffic, 1-2, here with about 67 miles to the east of Surface Bravo, southbound by the landfill, getting northbound.
0: Copy, I got you on CCAP, please.
2: I'm down low, 8-2 o'clock.

0: Fire traffic pattern to the north. Bearing down.
1: Traffic, Diamond Star 356, South Alpha, 30 west downwind, midfield west downwind, runway 31, bearing down.

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0: 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To the beach, touch go.
1: Bearcat, Alpha Strike
0: Final, runway 31, Bearcat.
1: Metro traffic, descend on 2000.

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1: 2,500.
2: Another traffic, Cessna 733 X-ray Echo. We're doing a little maneuvering north of the field at 4,500. Turn around.
1: Diamond 7356 Delta Alpha, turning left, call squint, runway 31, Zero County.
3: Zero County, traffic Cherokee 602 and Whiskey is 8 miles to the west, 100 left 45, runway 310.
1: Diamond 7356 Delta Alpha, turning westbound, one runway 31, Zero County.

0: Control plane 8723, Lima is in a right base for runway 21, in a row traffic.
1: Alpha is on left, I'm on 41.

0: 7-2-3 Lima's turning final, runway 21 Monroe. Let that one still do.
1: Inbound Covington traffic, there's two people here, we're all taking off of 10.
2: Copy for that, we'll switch to 10, break from Crown Valley, so we're 6 miles to the east, we'll join them. Left downwind for runway 10.
0: This is turning left 8 to runway 31, they're coming.

0: traffic, Cherokee 602 and Whiskey, not entering the left downwind runway 31 down.
1: Okay, traffic, Archer 65, 0 Juliet, departing the field off the downwind 16 Whiskey, last call coming in.
2: 27 Golf, we are going left downwind, following 120, coming in.
3: 91,
4: Skyhawk 73 XA Echo, we're doing a little maneuvering on the north side of the midfield at 4500 Monroe.
0: County traffic, Diamond Star 356 Delta, entering left crosswind runway 310 County.

0: Hotel South of 3, west downwind, runway 21, number 2.
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J.R.

0202 on my speed base 310. Alpha is off, so the next one is 7 from the left. We are coming in.

0: Hotel, W4, LX. Good morning.
1: You were pretty scratchy the first time. Glad to see you call out again. Good morning to you there, John. You're not heading back down to the airport, are you? On a fun note there in the hot tub. I just now have started my day off, maybe 45 minutes ago. Yeah, slept in, had a whole day full of college football yesterday, OPL live. We didn't go to bed till 2 o'clock, I'd say. Anyway, the dog actually woke me up. But when I looked at the clock, I'm like, yeah, you're right. I should be up by now. But, you know, I haven't looked at my weather station yet to see what the low was, but I noticed yesterday late in the afternoon the dew point was in the mid-50s. And we tried to open up the windows earlier in the week, and I was like, eh, a little too humid.

0: go to bed till 2 o'clock, I'd say. Anyway, the dog actually woke me up. But when I looked at the clock, I'm like, yeah, you're right. I should be up by now. But, you know, I haven't looked at my weather station yet to see what the low was, but I noticed yesterday late in the afternoon the dew point was in the mid-50s. And we tried to open up the windows earlier in the week, and I was like, eh, a little too humid still. But man, I opened up all the, not all the windows, but a number of windows and doors last night. We slept with the windows open. I woke up about 5 o'clock, and man, it was nice and cold. Not even cool, it was cold in the bedroom. I loved it.
1: I mean, I can't tell you how many times the Tennessee quarterback got sacked. I felt sorry for him. He had no, and I mean zero, pass protection. But the last 5 minutes of the game, or 3 minutes, yeah, that's all you need to see. And I kept sitting there going, Tennessee needs to score. Time is running out. And bam, they scored quick, and I was like, wow. And Lori's watching the game with me, and I'm like, gotta do an onside kick. She's looking at me like, what in the heck's an onside kick? And I'm trying to explain it. And then they pulled it off. I was like, wow, Tennessee could actually win this game. But they didn't, but it was still exciting to see it to the end. Anyway, I'm getting ready to walk in here. I'll go one more with you. W4LIT, K4WCL.

0: that was like, yeah, it was that game. It was a really great game, and that may have been the last time Tennessee beat Georgia. Was they threw that Hail Mary. I don't know how many yards now, but they won the game, and it was like a major upset. Anyway, I watched that pass fly through the air yesterday. I was like, they're going to do it again. They're going to do it again. And, yeah, they did. But still, yeah, good stuff. And good to see it. But anyway, good game. And well, have a good rest of your day there, John. Get Jumbo scratched behind the ear for us. And, yeah, my battery's getting low, so I'll try to pick up whoever was that just in there, a K4 SRM or N, I think, was in there. W4 LIT. Go ahead and pick it up and then pass it over to K4 WCL.
1: Hello, John, everybody. This is Patrick. Just going into the Georgia line. Wanted to see if I could make it, waving a hand. 7-3, I'll be listening to K4 SRM.
2: I've heard you on the radio, hope you're well. But yeah, I am bailing here. I'm back in the house. Catch up on a little news, a little signal, little text messages. But yeah, John, I think I remember the game that you're talking about, Tennessee and Georgia. It's been a while ago, but yeah, I just found it ironic yesterday that all my Georgia fans, friends, all my friends who are Georgia fans, which I'm a secondary Georgia fan, you know, I root for Clemson first, but I just thought it was ironic, all my Georgia friends are rooting for Tennessee. Oh my goodness, say it ain't true. And it's not like I didn't want Texas to win. I like Texas, I like Arch Manning, I like the whole Manning dynasty, going back to Archie back in the late 60s. Good athletes, they're not hot dogs, showboats, making complete idiots of themselves. They are very dignified. So anyway, all right, 7-3, Patrick, safe travels to you and LIT. Hope the death project is wrapped up here in short order, and you can enjoy the rest of the day. K4WCL, catch y'all later. 7-3.
0: Yeah, have a great day. You too, Patrick. Good to hear you in there. W4LIT, I'll be clear.
1: Thanks for the report. K4 SRN.

3.5.

Southbound Tango is 1 mile final, runway 21, Monroe traffic.

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1: Air 90 traffic, Jersey 602, Whiskey, final 31, touch and go, Bear.
2: Traffic 3049, departing 2 northwest, or northeast, left.

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1: The time is 12 a.m.

Control, 2-3 Alpha, now turning final, heading to 10, we have departing traffic and right coming in.

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0: 0-7-7. 5 miles south of the field.
2: Center County Traffic Street, 602 in Whiskey Left Base, 1-1-3-1, 0.
0: Traffic clear spot, 129 Delta, intensity at 3,100, descending inbound for landing, runway 23, Cherokee County.

Traffic, Tracy 602 on Whiskey is on the go, runway 31 will be hurrying up to the west.

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1: Is entering a high flight base for runway 21 Monroe traffic.

0: closed train. Final, runway 21, Monroe traffic.
1: Alpha is 27 straight out to the north second.

0: 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We have contact.
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We're going to do a 6 miles long final.

0: triple four now, oblique 12 to the southwest. We'll be just straightening in on runway 30.
1: Zero 7, 8 mile final, straighten runway 28.

0: at 407. We are 6 miles final, runway 28 coming to.
1: The Alpha, that's crosswind runway

0: advised, I'll be landing 2-1 as soon as the King Air has departed.
1: See the teardrop back into a downwind to 3.
2: Jet 407, short final, runway 28, heading.

traffic, Skyhawk 129 Tango Juliet, is 5 miles out from the west, gonna be a 45 degree drop down entry runway

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1: VFX 5000 left

0: turning left base, runway 31 for air traffic.
1: Got one more.

0: Los Angeles, and have something to do with that final runway 31, and full stop there, traffic.
1: Traffic, traffic, make them make it up, that's downwind, runway 31, go. Final.

0: 310.
1: Yeah, 报告，我需要大号，对，

Delta Alpha is departing left downwind to the south, climbing through 2,300.

0: couple of miles to the southeast, 3000, maneuvering there.
1: Caution, after round, still walk down here for about 2 minutes, winner.

runway demo 148 Delta Alpha is 5 miles to the southeast, 3,300. We'll set for a 45 entry, left downwind, runway 31, Carroll County.

25 here, they're doing at 3.5 miles northeast. Find the field at 2,500 for left right teardrop, left teardrop and the right downwind runway 28, kind of thing.

0: 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The landing 31 will stop.
1: Big 9 for 14 Delta Alpha is on left base with 31 there.

0: Roger, there's a right crosswind, runway 28, coming to.
1: Air County traffic, Diamond 464 Delta Alpha,

4 Delta Alpha, turn 8 left downwind on the 31 west, departing southeast.

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1: 1-2 at hotel, we'll be back in a minute.

traffic, Archer 65, 2 is right base on my 2-8, full stop, coming.

Hotel left downwind, mid-tail. 3-1, full shot.

0: downwind. We're about on the downwind already at this time.
1: I'm just about to turn base leg 31.
0: Alright, wind your traffic, Sears A 12 Delta Mike, we're a mile to the north at 2,000 feet. We're going to be over 5 minutes to the left downwind entry 31. Wind your.
1: Hotel is left base 31, full stop.
0: Delta Mike, we're over midfield at this time. Got that traffic on the left base. Cypher, we're going to be in the midfield. Left downwind, we're only 3-1.
2: Four 3 Bubba 2 is going to be following the tech command. 3-1, full stop there.
1: Experimental 1-2 at hotel, base to final. 3-1. Full stop.
0: Hey, 1-2 Delta Mike, center of the midfield, left downwind, runway 3-1. One two Delta Mike, left downwind, 3-1.

one Victor Foxtrot, 10 miles to the south-southwest, approaching the landing 3-1.

0: Hunter, Yellowstone 90, we're up in field downwind for 2-8.
1: Grand traffic, rest area, 261 miles to the west, we'll see a teardrop into a left downwind.

Time is 1 p.m. Weather condition clear. Temperature 72 degrees. K-A-3-J-I-J.

0: by the traffic lights, people can't respond to our town, tear drop, or let down Lansing 31.
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the glider. MSL.

0: 10 miles northwest.
1: Traffic, tow plane 8723 Lima is on final, runway 21, center road traffic.
2: Traffic to receptor 126 southwest, he's 3.5 miles west of the field, we'll be landing on the bridge corner, 03.

12.

0: Central 126 for 6.5 miles. East of the Bills of South, we're crossing over the active for the Pueblo Paso Ranch.
1: Monroe traffic ladder 8, one light golf overflying Monroe Airfield at 3,000 feet.
0: Monroe traffic medevac 46 off Echo, 5 miles to the west, descending at 3,200 inbound for Northeast Georgia Hospital, about 2 miles off that vehicle. Copy that.

0: let's go ahead, left turn.
1: K-A-3-J-I-J-R.

lighter ground. Some lift here over the orchards, or the tree nursery. Northeast of the airport.

0: repeater.
1: Miles to the northeast, over flying the field, 3000, right here, drop into left downwind from Lake Drew, Monterey County.

0: Monroe traffic, tow plane 23 Lima is in a right base train final. 1321, Monroe traffic.
1: Traffic time is 1356 Delta Alpha, running 3 mile 45 left downwind 31 Monroe.
2: Walk County, open about 2 minutes, but
1: Alpha is 4 to the northeast, over flying field 3000, right here dropping left downwind 931, Monroe County.

0: Speaker.
1: Delta, send hill left downwind, runway 31, air copy.

tied up one aircraft. I am 1 mile east of field at 2700. Here below, 10-1.

0: Alpha 3, left base for runway 310, copy.
1: Monroe. And I'm at 5,300 feet, stop. Well above the altitude, passing above the altitude level.

Roger, you were talking about a little bit earlier. I'm over it right now. I use the tool as a time button myself. Piper 204, Papa Charlie is 7.5 miles southeast of the Sill. Bound, I'll be doing a left downwind runway 21. Roger. I don't know what flight you want. You're down, Frederick. Roger.

0: outside of my town, southeast of downtown, they're going to my town.
1: Four hundred MSL.
0: Where we've got radar,

0: guys, traffic on the 44 Del South is turning left off on turbine 21, sir.
1: Traffic. 204 Papa Charlie is 3.5 miles southeast of the field. I will come back and do a right bank for runway 3.

Sierra 2465 is 8 miles to the east, inbound for 28. At northwest, inbound for landing 28.

Mobile in, look at our duration, Wander

0: traffic down in 464 Delta Alpha is turning. Cut down wind, runway 31, Barrow County.
1: About 45 degrees. Hammond Road traffic, climbing centering 45 degree left, downwind runway 21 Monroe. Glider ground, one leg off, be landing long.
2: Five is on the right downwind, the left downwind for runway 28.
0: Way 2000.
3: 7 7 0 6 5 6 0 right downwind, right downwind, runway 2 8 7.

0: short final, runway 21.
1: Is turning right face for runway 28.
2: 8723 Lima is in a right downwind, runway 21, strong traffic.

0: 4 miles to the northwest, we're entering right traffic for runway 28 coming.
1: Traffic 65 is down on the right base 28 coming.
2: Plane 8723 Lima is turning to right base final, runway 21, Monroe traffic.

0: front behind.
1: Field right downwind for runway 28 coming.
2: Right downwind for runway 25 coming. Correction, 28 coming.

0: 7-4-2, 10 mile final, runway 130.
1: Coming to traffic, Charger 584, right base final 287.
2: Traffic, right, confident. Setting a pattern, through 2-8 coming.
0: Traffic, this is BC 33 Tango, straight to the mouth to the east. We'll be straight in runway 28 full stop.

0: traffic says 3830 Romeo, it's 5 miles going.
1: Okay, 6198, 4510 miles east of the field, inbound from here.

0: Arizona, 3 miles climb on 28, full stop. Is there an aircraft turning right base?
1: Yes, runway 2, runway 28, couple seconds, full stop, Sierra.
0: Yeah, what's the comment, how far out are you?
1: We're in the pattern, with the side, with the pattern 28.
0: Okay, yeah, 2 miles, 5 miles, is the difference?
2: Yes, 2 mile right base, sir.
0: 2300 feet, and we'll come back to throw right downwind 28, and we are turboprop.
3: Air traffic skyline 42742, 4 miles straight in, runway 13, low approach only, and then we'll be departing to the south, southeast. Winder.
2: Yeah, it's

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1: Four and a half miles east of the field, 3,100 industrial.

0: X-rays overhead, 2300 will be entering a right downwind runway 28, full stop heading.
1: Yes, traffic test 3830 Romeo, turning right base, runway 27.

0: left base.
1: Left downwind for runway 21, zero traffic.
2: A3JIJR.
0: Two one, 30 Whiskey Golf with tow plane, guys.

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K-A-3-J-I-J-R.

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0: traffic, Diamond 65 on the Alpha. Hope on field at 3500, you're going to do a left descending turn into left now, left 31 now.
1: Coming 10, November 83213, 10 miles to the south, coming in for a full stop, runway 28, over Flatfield, and right down, and over runway 28.

West Side, Monroe.

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1: Visual.
2: Miles to the south over Flying Field, entering a right downwind for runway 28, Covington, full stop.

0: Traffic, November 83213, overhead 2500, entering a right downwind for 28, full stop, Covington.
1: Air traffic, you find on the Alpha, 6.31.
2: Monroe traffic, tow plane 23, Lima's in a left base, runway 21, Monroe.

0: 10 traffic, number 213 is on the right downwind for 28 in Covington.
1: Okay, traffic down to 363, Delta Alpha is 10 miles to the north of airport, inbound 431, there are 90.
0: Traffic, number 213, right base, 28, Covington, full stop.

0: traffic 135 from the Foxtrot. I'm 6 miles to the northwest, doing visual approach to runway 23 Cherokee County.
1: Covington 213 final 28 Covington.

cluster to number 2 is 5.

0: Okay, those were at a downwind from Kuwait.
1: Southwest Falcon, I'm around for no walk on the airport.
2: 125 across the field, right teardrop left downwind for runway 23
1: here. Okay, 7-7-363, Delta Alpha is 5 miles to the north, setting up for a 45-431, Air County.
0: Thunderbolt Obama base 28 by base 8.

0: traffic down to 363, you have thousands on 3 miles, 45431, they're heading.
1: Right, those two runway 28.

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1: Skyline 1 is about to enter left down one runway, 21 minimum. Copy this for you, Skyline 1.
0: Normal pattern.

Skyline 1, I left base runway 200 after the green, and I do have the weather in the downwind area.

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0: access, head that triple tree and a good turnout, and ID is the frequency. And over, where are you at right now, is all I'm asking.
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1: Alpha 4 miles east, get over 5-7, 3000 right, good job, left downwind, 3-1, Bear County.

0: right downwind, runway 21, Monroe traffic.
1: November 213 is the right crosswind departing the traffic to the north coming to.
2: 3JIJR.
0: Base runway 21, Monroe traffic.

0: direct traffic westbound out of runway 3. You got a glider at your about 6 o'clock high at 3,300.
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0: jump to the way, 47 feet below, because that's an option on the Monroe Walk County Open Road, the speed exhibitor.
1: Bravo, 3-1, 3-1, 3-1, 3-1, 3-1, 3-1, 3-1, 3-1, 3-1, 3-1, 3-1, 3-1, 3-1, 3-1, 3-1, 3-1, 3-1, 3-1, 3-1, 3-1, 3-1, 3-1, 3-1, 3-1, 3-1, 3-1, 3-1, 3-1, 3-1, 3-1, 3-1, 3-1, 3-1, 3-1, 3-1, 3-1, 3-1, 3-1, 3-1, 3-1, 3-1, 3-1, 3-1, 3-1, 3-1, 3-1, 3-1, 3-1, 3-1, 3-1, 3-1, 3-1, 3-1, 3-1, 3-1, 3-1, 3-1, 3-1, 3-1, 3-1, 3-1, 3-1, 3-1, 3-1, 3-1, 3-1, 3-1, 3-1, 3-1, 3-1, 3-1, 3-1, 3-1, 3-1, 3-

0: miles to the south, inbound to the 45 degree, downwind for 23, Cherokee.
1: Okay,
2: Delta Coast 33, left cross, 31,
1: sir. 37, 1 break up
2: south, left side 31, sir. Victor Sierra, 1, Michael. Flatter on the ground, 51, and start 1, Michael.
1: You're about half the runway length behind you.
3: I'm looking for the downwind traffic right now.
1: Got a glider about 2 miles east of the field at 2,300.
4: Jump out with the morning pattern.
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0: Copy.
1: Inbound for the 45 degrees, downwind 63,

0: Flight Guru, 5 miles to the south, transitioning to the north at 4500. Check the time.
1: Not sure where you're at. I don't want to.

9-1, what you want, you're down for green zone. Uniform Tango 5 miles south, inbound roadway 32, full stop. Extended final, Elliott.

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5 Delta Alpha. 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We'll start that right and turn out to the north of the

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1: Zero.
0: Eastbound for 45, left down for 21.

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0: probably use some more audio. You know, a little, maybe closer to my or just got an audio setting. Maybe turn it up. I got the volume like halfway open. Radio here. That's like coming up with good audio. And broke a little speaker out over here. But yeah, you're both lighting. 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

0: audio wavelength. Yeah, it's big. I feel like it could use a little more. But, you know, what we can pump this. We got Tony stuck yelling into the microphone. We got a little stink laid out here, so I know. If we can put it this way, how far to back up or how far not to back up? Back up too far, hit the camera. So, hey, there's a Toyota Tacoma pulling in. And they have an enclosed trailer. How about that? They got it now where you can drive golf carts around over here. They used to, that was a no-no. But now you can't. So, but now you're going to wind up looking for a golf cart. Always something. Hey, 7-3, John. You and Jenna, y'all have a great day. Enjoy this beautiful weather. And we'll catch you on down below. W4TMB. What's the mail? Obviously.
1: Step out to the west a little bit and then come back in. This will be kind of a red base for 2-1.
2: Oh,
1: command you 465.
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1: We'll do it in Europe out there.
0: Glider and Will and the ball in place. We'll be joining left downwind 2-1 behind the ball.

Zero Delta, left six, 21, full stop. Traffic, all 20 Delta, final 21 will stop.

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0: with you there a little bit, but hey man, you're in there. And LIT, that radio you got, the DM32UV? Level-wise, sounded about the same, but I heard you say that you were in narrow FM mode. I would try just putting it in full, wide, 25 kilohertz, and see what that sounds like. And hello there, Duke. You didn't sound low to me to begin with. Let's see what Chuck thinks. Barcode on the front of the box, downloaded the app, I was ready to go, and
1: No, this radio, there's the analog-only version of this radio that does do Bluetooth programming. This one is the analog and DMR version. That's why I bought it. So all the DMR stuff that I want to do with this radio, but I thought it had Bluetooth so I could run APAC wirelessly from my cell phone. Anyway, no joy there, so maybe one day. Anyway, 34 Rocky, all clear, listening guys.
0: Here on Amazon, not a bad price for a DMR radio. Prime, it could be here tomorrow in case I really needed one. And I'm trying to get a look from the XYL, but she ain't biting. See you later, John, and go ahead there, Chuck. What you up to on a beautiful Sunday afternoon?
2: Yeah, we'll see, John, man. Can't not see it. Oh, man. I'm living a happy life. Making the big bucks over here. I'm actually talking on, what I'm talking on is, Chinese radio, TYT, but, I love this buddy, this, 10 watt, TYT 10 watt, over it, hand-talky radio.
0: Yeah, I believe you've got the same TYT handy there that LIT's got a couple of those, I believe. He runs them mobile with just the, I think with just the rubber duck, and I talked to him a bunch on that thing. Well, it sounds good. Got good loud audio, and I picked up a couple of Baofeng minis about a week ago. I'm still in the process of programming them. But I think I've got five or six frequencies in here. But I mainly bought them just to use with All-Star or to use with Crossband. So, anyway. Well, glad you're enjoying the day, making the big bucks, enjoying, I guess you can afford all the sunshine out there that's available. Because, yeah, it's a beautiful day. We opened up the windows yesterday afternoon about 5 o'clock. And man, it got nice and chilly overnight. Thought maybe I'd have to close the windows and go back to air conditioning. But it's up to 78 degrees outside, but at the weather station right next to me, 74 in the house, 46% humidity. So, nice and comfortable. And since I ain't making the big bucks anymore, that'll be good on the air conditioning or the electric bill when it comes. Because, man, we had, we weren't running normal air conditioning. We were running a couple of portables there before we got the new HVAC system put in. But, man, I had one electric bill. It was just shy of $500.
2: Well, I did it when it gets real hot, I freak
0: first of all, there was no storm, nothing going on the day the tree fell. It was just like today. It was a little overcast and cool, maybe a little drizzly, but it certainly was not storming. The Jeep survived. It does need a little bit of attention, but it's my fault for not getting out there. But it's been so doggone hot. I don't feel like going out there and fooling with it, but I have no excuse today. But I do need to go out and pick up the battery for it. And, the solstice, it took them a week to get the solstice out of here, but it was crushed up pretty good. I took a video of the last time that I knew I would see it, because it was pretty evident to me right from the start that Allstate is not going to pay to fix it. I think the first correspondence I got from Allstate was, "Your vehicle may not be fixable." So it kind of gave me the heads up, like, yeah, they're going to total it. The truck was in the shop for a month, and the tree fell across the bed. So it destroyed the bed. One of the larger branches hit the roof and broke my antenna and put a dent in the roof, and it was a little bit of a water leak where the satellite antenna was. But anyway, let me let it burn.

0: know, we brought it down to the shop. I was shocked. Chuck, I was shocked that it was drivable. I actually drove it to Cumming like that. Looked like the clamp is going down the four lane there. But, you know, brought it in, and a couple days later, they called me and said, hey, pretty confident that we can fix it, and the insurance company's not going to total it. Because I really didn't want to replace the truck. I got such a good deal on it that, you know, it was my old company truck. And got it back, looked good, runs good. And then I thought, well, took the radio, the old radio out. I'm going to put Dookie's radio in, so I ordered up a Lido mount that kind of attaches to the seat bolt. Although that's ultimately not how I ended up installing it. Similar, but I kind of used a bracket. Long story short, I got your radio in, and man, you had a lot of nice accessories. I never looked at that bag when I picked that video up from it, but you had another nifty mount there, which I still can use. You had that $60 ICOM speaker. That was amazing. So I got the speaker up on the dash. I got the radio mounted out of the way, and I got just the head on the Lido mount. Yeah, liking that a lot. The only problem is, you know, most newer vehicles these days don't have a lot of room for anything. The head of the radio is kind of like right in front of the transmission knob. My truck's got like a dial, like a round knob for the transmission up on the dashboard. And I kind of have to put my hand behind the head of the radio to get to the transmission, but, you know, it ain't like I'm shifting gears or anything, so it's not that bad. I'll get used to it.
1: I'm sorry to hear about your antenna. Yeah, I kind of like the old radio. I might have it back. Get it back to me. that's a good radio. I had it mounted in the Jeep. The Jeep really didn't have really a good place to mount the thing. But I ended up, let's see, right there where the four-wheel drive gear shifter is, whatever you want to call it that. I was able to mount it right there, right in the middle of the dash and that console, right with the four-wheel drive thing. Yeah, it worked out pretty dang good. Until I give it to you.
0: I got one of those TYT quad bend, the FT8900 or 9800 knockoff that TYT makes. I've got that in the Jeep, and it's not the original radio I bought for the Jeep, but I decided I wanted a radio that did cross band when I'm out jeeping, so we want to jump out of the vehicle and go do a little walking or hiking. I would have a way to extend my range. So that's the radio I've got there. But I'm going to like this because I haven't had a full 50-watt radio in my truck in a while. Plus, the display on that radio is nice and big. I can see it, you know, pretty good without glasses. And I've never had a D-Star radio mobile either, so I haven't tried that yet, but I will here shortly. So, yeah, I'm very happy with the way the whole installation came out. So, and hey, the nice thing about programming it, the radio down the 5100 I have in the shack down here was pretty well programmed with both Cumming frequencies and Pickens frequencies. I tidied the programming up a little bit, stuck an SD card in there, copied it to the SD card, stuck the SD card into the radio I bought from you, copied the programming into the one for the truck, and that took all of about, 3 minutes there. Just to stay out of trouble, K4WCL. Doctor. I did not play one on TV, and I didn't even stay at a Holiday Inn Express one. So, I think you're barking up the wrong tree there, old man. I've been wearing reading glasses since I was 40, and the way that all came about was kind of interesting. I was reading the book Atlas Shrugged, which is about a 1,000-plus page book, and it was a paperback, and the type was really small, and, man, I was getting headaches reading. It took me a while to read that book, but it was right after my 40th birthday, and I didn't want a party, but, you know, I have a twin brother, and my brother's wife threw him a surprise 40th birthday party, and somehow I got hooked into being a part of that celebration, and I got some gag gifts, and one of the gag gifts I got was a pair of cheap reading glasses, and I put those things on one day while reading Atlas Shrugged, and it was amazing how much clearer the type on the pages was. I was like, oh man, I need glasses. Well, I've been wearing cheap readers. I'm 66 now for 26 years, but I'm going to need glasses for driving. I don't see the TV nearly as well. I came a couple of gnat hairs away from failing the eye test when I got my driver's license in South Carolina. I think the examiner felt sorry for me after about 3 runs through the eye chart. I said no, and then I put my readers on, you know, which are for close-up, and she kind of helped me on the 4th attempt, and she said, okay, and I have restrictions on my license for corrective lenses, but I don't have any corrective lenses for distance, so if I get pulled over, that's going to be very interesting, because I'm not, I certainly couldn't drive in my reading glasses. I think you, if you're wearing reading glasses now, yeah, you probably wouldn't want to be driving with them either, but it sounds to me like you have some sort of bifocal kind of reading glasses, and I've not looked into those yet. Maybe I need to. K4WCL.
1: Yeah.
2: 6 Juliet is 10 miles south of the west of the field, 4005 or inbound area traffic.
0: But right before she retired, she went to the eye doctor and she got prescription reading glasses and prescription glasses for driving. If I go that route, I'm going to have to go to the eye doctor. I may look into some sort of bifocal. But, you know, I wear my reading glasses, almost all day long. I just slide them down my nose. So if I want to look at the TV, I just look above them. If I want to look at the iPad, I look through them. And, yeah, it works right. Lori's laughing at me. I'm not sure what I said. What she's laughing at. Maybe she's laughing at me because I'm farting around here. She's mad at me. Mama made me hummus yesterday, Chuck. And this, is doing a number on me.
1: this old dude. There you go. What do you have, like a stroke or something?
0: He doesn't have good use of his, I think it's his right arm. But I think it's getting better. You know, he's over there. The main reason why he's in coming is for physical therapy. So I think he said he's going to be there about a month. So, but yeah, he had a stroke.

really noisy, but why don't you tell Chuck about a stroke, because I know you've had one, but from what I understand, it's a blood clot in your brain, and yeah, you lose certain motor function. But Chuck, Jerry's had one. I think you know Jerry. Jerry, go ahead and tell Chuck what you know about strokes there. K4WCL, thank you.

0: have like a sentence or anything. We have a stroke. I'm a big old fat guy. I don't exercise or nothing like that. Kind of curious if anything that somebody does to have a stroke.
1: Blood pressure, what do you think, Jerry? Sure, you get the receipt?
2: Right. I'm working in the heart person. And I was on the floor all the time. And I ordered a lot of stuff. And been working with a lot of customers. And of course, I was under a lot of pressure. I didn't think I was under a lot of pressure. Yes, no, take a guess.

0: I worked at home. And of course, I was a preacher, and I did Bible work during the week, and preached here and there, and then come home, worked at home, and then work full time. Was I under a lot of pressure? I might have been. I don't know. I couldn't say. Yes, no. Take a guess.
1: Summer, I think Lori and I, we had one week where it wasn't so hot. Lori and I went out and walked that entire week, but yeah, I've definitely been packing the pounds on all summer. I mean, I still walk Gabo, but Gabo's old, man. He don't want to walk, especially in the heat. So, you know, what used to be a mile to 2 mile walk is now, you know, a quarter to a half a mile. Do that 2 or 3 times a day, so I'm getting a little bit of exercise, but nothing like I used to. You know, Lori and I used to walk 4 or 5 miles every day, but yeah, that hadn't happened since last winter, but we've not been consistent at it, so we gotta get back to it. I'm just glad it's over the thermostat, or the thermometer, I should say. 78 degrees. I ought to be lacing up my tennis shoes and going out to walk right now, but I don't feel like it. I'm probably just going to sit here and chat with you folks, or thinking about going downstairs getting on the HF radio. But I don't know. Part of me just likes sitting on this couch. For whatever reason, it's just nice and comfortable, especially on a Sunday afternoon. Chuck, I was going to ask you earlier, talking about electric bills and air conditioning. That house, Steve, that you live in, does it have central air? And did you run it all summer? Man, if you're paying $60 to $80 for electricity to have central air conditioning, I may have to leave Lori, divorce her, and come live with you. Go ahead there, Jerry, K4WCL.
0: That's the best way I can tell you about my stroke. But, after I got over that, I had a brain stroke too. And that wasn't fun because I did lose my memory. And that wasn't fun at all. When you have a brain stroke, you lose your wife's name, you lose your daughter's name, you lose your son's name. And I had to work on all that to get my memory back. That's not fun. That's not fun at all. And it took me 3 months to get all that back.
2: Yeah, sorry, you had to kill

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I'm a big trees lingering over the top of me. And that keeps the temperature down, man. It's 90 degrees outside. I can come inside the house with no air conditioner, even if I get 70.

0: guess when you had your, I think you called it a brain stroke, I think you lived down in Florida then, if I'm not mistaken, before you came back to Georgia. But trying to piece together the timeline. I may be wrong about that. And Chuck, I don't know, man. I'd be willing to bet I got as many, if not more, trees surrounding my house than you got. Yeah, we're just loaded up with trees here. But the trees, you know, they do provide a certain level of comfort. You know, they shade the house. They keep a lot of the direct sunlight from coming in. But, man, trees don't take humidity out of the air. That's, to me, you know, the biggest comfort factor. You know, it could be 90 degrees and real low humidity and it doesn't feel so bad, but it could be 80 degrees and real high humidity and you feel miserable. So, anyway, we were just glad to get our air conditioner back working again. Well, we didn't get it back working. They hauled that thing off to the HVAC cemetery and they brought me a brand new one. But I know what you mean about getting nervous with the trees, especially after that one fell here back in July. The three guys that came out and cut that thing up, you know, so we could get the cars, the truck out of here, they gave me a price to take three other trees out. And I need to get those done. You know, I'm gonna do it, and the price was fairly reasonable, but I'm a really bad procrastinator, and yeah, I don't want to let go of the money either, but man, I need to get that done before I'm sitting here talking on the radio going, man, I wish I had those guys out here to take those trees down before I had one right through the house. So, and Tony, Tony, who's probably listening, probably sitting there cooking hamburgers, listening to the show. Tony is swearing we're going to have the coldest and snowiest winter ever recorded in the state of Georgia. And you know what that means? Ice storms definitely mean trees down. So I'm definitely going to get those trees taken down before the first big ice storm. I'll go one more with y'all. My hand is getting pretty warm. This battery here is...
1: All that happened with me here in Georgia and at the age of 59, believe it or not. And I'm going to let y'all go or y'all can finish talking. And glad to talk to all of you today. And I hope I been successful. I don't know if I did or not. But stay healthy, all of you. And I'll talk to y'all again later. And I'm going to clear them out myself. WC4JB will be clear at 73.80.
2: Yeah, the air conditioner.

flagged off, copy. That's another good reason to make sure I got the Jeep running. You know, if we do have a bad winter, you know, last year we had two winter storms back to back, and it took me a week to get out of here. The first one was ice, if you remember. And man, we had like a solid sheet of 3-4 inches of ice from the cul-de-sac all the way down my street, which is 75 yards, and then down the road that goes up the mountain a good bit, because it did get above freezing, but those areas did not get any sunlight. So even though maybe it'd get up to 40, that ice didn't melt. And I'd go out there every day for a week with a shovel and a bag of rock salt, and I'd work on that sucker, and I finally was able to clear out about a 2-foot-wide swath where I could at least keep one set of tires, you know, the driver's side tires, on pavement and just ease it on down the mountain. Because when you get to the end of my street, if you don't make the right-hand turn to go down the mountain, if you go straight, you've got about 3 or 4 feet of like a grassy area, and then it drops down about 100 feet. So, yeah, that wouldn't be good if I slid down my street and couldn't stop. But at least if I had four-wheel drive, it would help a little bit. But anyway, Dookie, always a pleasure to catch up with you. Sounds like everything's going pretty well in your world. I'll throw it back to you for a final, and let me know if you contact Richard. I'm sure he would be very happy to hear from you. So, 7-3 your way, Dookie. KC4DQE, K4WCL. Have a good rest of your Sunday.

weather condition. Clear. Temperature 80 degrees.

traffic. Glider 1, Mike Goff is entering a left downwind for landing runway 21, stopping midfield.

traffic glider 1 Mike off, left base runway 21 Monroe, landing long. Correction, traffic midfield. Mike off, turning final, runway 21, stopping midfield.

6-0-8 at flight level 3000 on a crossover midfield. Park the area to the south.

approach, we're

0: Mike 1 is entering a downwind runway 21 south of midfield, and King I will hustle off as quick as we can.
1: Landing in 5 minutes. Landing,
0: midstop in midfield. And Marty, give us time to clear the runway.

0: looking for you. We'll stay here at a level. We're actually northeast, about north of the field. 1.5 miles left of the field currently.
1: And 12 of mine, we have you in sight.

Traffic, I was 6 India, high left downwind, 2-1 on the road, gear down bottom.

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0: happened. You know what? I'm on Christmas doing for now.
1: Like 6 or 5 miles downtown, and the dump one, about 900 to 700 degrees.

J-I-J-R. Monitor traffic, Quintessa, 36 Papa Tango, 1-6-2-1-1-0.

final 2 on Monroe.

Coming to Skyline 224, 7 Tango, descending right, talking to Romeo.

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The time is 6 p.m. With conditions clear temperature 78 degrees. K-A-3-J-I-J-R.

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This is the K4I.

23, go around the Pasha to the west. Zero. Middle traffic, it is unknown, tango. Departure from runway 3, left call traffic, 67, middle.

0: flight 444. It's 10 miles inbound from the north, maneuvering for 45 right down 102A. Full stop. Coast traffic.
1: County traffic, Cali 182 Pop Uniform is on a 2 mile final, runway 28, set to go, and gonna leave the area to the south. County traffic.

0: Mike Alpha, right turn out, southeast, Ferret County.
1: Bump uniform, I'm going to go to the south out of the area. Kevin Trent.
2: Out of 45, they had a right down on the way 284 south, traffic.

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1: Base 1-2-8-4, stop coming to traffic.

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